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14: Cool. Michael Collins, happy Father's Day. First official day of summer. Longest day of the year. Enjoy it. Hey, all the way, coming up, it's going to be Sheryl Crow, Michael Jackson, R-E-M-O-M-D. Now Queen, Another One Bites the Dust. 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

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Denver's greatest hits, Michael Collins, in the middle of a cool party weekend. 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

0: Michael Collins, Cool Party Weekend. I am almost done, but in for Lalani coming up tomorrow. And in the lunch hour, Lalani's Time Machine. Got a pair of tickets. Go check out Howard Jones, Wang Chung, and English Beat. Going to be at Fiddler's coming up Thursday, July 30th. You win the Time Machine tomorrow, you're going.
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That is going to wrap it up for me. 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Happy Father's Day. 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

0: 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Your weekend is here. A cool party weekend. 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

0: 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Your weekend is here. A cool party weekend. All the songs, all the stars. 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

0: 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A cool party weekend. All the songs, all the stars, taking summer to the next level.
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3: 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For the most part, wide open drive across our highways. There's a little surge in volume. Eastbound I-70 getting onto Pena if you're heading into DIA. And a crash to watch for too. Southbound Tower just north of Pena. Jammed up for a couple of blocks. Keep that in mind if you're trying to catch that early flight. From cowboy flying aces to local astronauts, discover the Coloradans who changed flight forever. Determined to fly. 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

105, Denver's greatest hits. Melissa Moore in the morning. Good morning to you. It is a Monday morning. We'll talk some hot topics here coming up in a few minutes. I gotta tell you what happened to one of those colorful Colorado signs, the big brown ones. Yeah, one of them's missing now, and I'll tell you why. Minutes away.

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1: Well, look at us back together again on this Monday morning. I'm Melissa Moore. I am happy you are here. That phone line, that text line, always open. We love talking with you in the morning, seeing what you're up to, how your weekend was. 303-504-0105, 303-504-0105. Same number you need for all of our contests, including 727, the know-it-alls coming back. Couple of tickets to go see comedian Derek Straub coming up, and then Master Lyric Theater. We've got a breakfast gift card for you today. So a lot going on here at Cool 105. And I do want to give you a heads up that tomorrow we've got a big announcement at 8 a.m. So be there, be square, or whatever they say. All right, let's jump into some of the hot topics here at Cool 105. So here is the deal. We all know those signs coming into Colorado and going out of Colorado. They say colorful Colorado. Now, I could go off on the fact that they're brown. They're just brown signs that say colorful Colorado, but I'm not going to, because the real story here is there was an iconic sign that when you drove an I-70 from Colorado into Utah, it says leaving colorful Colorado in the brown sign. And unfortunately, that sign is now no longer there. So I guess, and I can say this because the person that took it out is okay. It was a guy in a Sprinter van. He was pulling a cargo trailer. I guess he veered off I-70 on Saturday evening, smashed the sign. I mean, it looks like a wood pile right now. So no longer there. And even CSP was having some fun with that one, talking about, well, the sign's not there anymore, but you know that you're leaving colorful Colorado. So once again, the person that took it out is absolutely fine at this point. Well, this is not the news probably that you want if you're trying to sell your home here in Colorado. It says that new home listings dropped in May. It is only the third time in 8 years. So this is the number of houses that are going on the market to sell. And they said that the median list price dropped 7.8% in Denver over the past year to now $539,000 for a home. That is the median price. Well, auto thefts, remember back in, what was it, 2023, we had like the most auto thefts of any state. It was not good. Well, the good news is now that those are down 34%, and we are not leading the country in that one after all. And if you remember Bed Bath & Beyond stores, I mean, it wasn't that long ago, and then they all shut down, and then Overstock bought them. Well, apparently Bed Bath & Beyond and the Container Store have now teamed up, and so there will be a co-store coming to Colorado. We're one of the few places to get it. And those are your hot topics right here, Cool 105.

0: Denver's greatest hits. Melissa Moore in the morning, 6:13. What are we going to have weather-wise for this Monday? What are we thinking? Denver weather. Well, it's Colorado, so I'm thinking some sunshine in Parker, 55 degrees. Here at Cool 105 in Lone Tree, 57 degrees. And your Monday forecast with Channel 7's Lisa Hidalgo.
1: Good morning, Colorado. Happy Monday. It's a beautiful start to the day. Mostly sunny skies. We are going to see more thunderstorms pop up later today and tonight, mainly off to the east of I-25, where there will be a risk for some severe weather. Highs are going to get into the upper 80s, close to about 90 degrees this afternoon. So we're a few degrees above normal. Tomorrow, a touch cooler, some low to mid 80s. We will see a chance for some thunderstorms each afternoon through the end of the week, and then much hotter and drier for the coming weekend. Have a great day. I'm Denver 7 Chief Meteorologist Lisa Hidalgo.
2: We got our first big crash coming in this morning, southbound I-25 just north of the Boulder Turnpike. This report sponsored by Taco Bell. You've got three cars involved. They're blocking the center lane, the lane number 3 in there. It's got traffic jammed back past 84th, almost to Thornton Parkway. So give yourself that extra time rolling off the north end. Still clearing the wreck, southbound Tower north of Peña. We're jammed to 88th Avenue. 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I'm Aaron O'Neill with traffic on Cool 105.
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0: 105, Denver's greatest hits. Melissa Moore in the morning. Happy Monday morning to you, the Monday after Father's Day. I'm so glad you're here. Phone line, text line, always open, 303-504-0105. It was such a beautiful day yesterday for Father's Day. It was nice. So my husband, we had some gifts for him in the morning, and then we've been taking pottery classes together. And so I said, look, I get it if you don't want to go throw pottery with me, because it's my geeky thing that I'm really into right now. And he did. And so we did that. And then on the drive home, we stopped, and I'm not kidding you, producer Dixon, the best tacos I've had in Colorado.
1: Oh, really? Is there a shout out to this place, or is this going to be stay as like a hidden gem for you?
0: No, I should, you know what? If you want to know, let me know and I'll send you back a note. It was over in Lakewood. It's this new little family owned place that just opened, and we're driving down, what was it? Down Wadsworth.
1: Okay.
0: Okay. So we're coming back from the pottery studio. We're driving down Wadsworth. We're going through Lakewood, and we saw grand opening tacos. And I mean, we were like, you know what? Let's go in there.
1: Okay.
0: And we meet these two young kids, and they're the ones running it. They started it. They're cousins.
1: What?
0: They started this taco place, and they smoke the meats.
1: Oh my goodness.
0: And
1: this sounds delicious.
0: We had this like smoked brisket taco. Mind blown. Well, so right there, Father's Day ended on like the highest note, because my husband loves nothing more than tacos and tequila, but tacos.
1: Well, that's one and the same. Am I right?
0: Right. Exactly. They usually go together. And so, yeah, so we did that last night. So it was this great Father's Day, but I felt bad for my dad. I called him yesterday, had a great conversation, but the gift I sent him this really cool sweatshirt.
1: Okay.
0: All right.
1: Yeah.
0: This super cool sweatshirt did not fit.
1: Oh, that's the worst.
0: Right. And it was too small.
1: Oh.
0: And I was like, oh no, you know, I mean, everybody knows if somebody sends you something, it's too big, it doesn't feel as bad. But when it's tight, worst feeling ever.
1: I was just going to ask which side of that you'd rather be on.
0: Oh,
1: I always feel like go big, because I always say you grow into it. That's my rule.
0: You grow into it. As an adult, you shouldn't be growing into your clothes. But, and then I was like, Dad, I'm so sorry. They obviously run way small, you know?
1: It's tough to size on an online gift. Like, you're taking a shot in the dark and you're hoping for the best.
0: Right. You're reading the reviews, and thank you people who did not mention that it runs like a size or two small.
1: Of course they do.
0: You know? So all I could think about was that movie scene in Tommy Boy where he's like, fat guy in a little coat. I'm like, great. I sent it to him. You know, so here I am, like, oh, happy Father's Day. I mean, there's nothing worse. What did you do with your dad?
1: So the big plan was we're going to go on this big ATV ride and all this other stuff. And plans fell through like they normally do around me, as I'm noticing.
0: Gosh. So I don't think this was your fault though, right?
1: No, it wasn't my fault, but it's too much of a story to get into. Big thing though is I still made sure to call my dad, and then the gift that I got him, it's currently still shipping. So I don't know whether I want to talk about it yet, but basically I found a way of something I used to do for him back when I was a kid that I can't do because I'm living away. So I got him a replacement to where I can always be there with him, if that makes sense.
0: It makes absolutely no sense.
1: Oh,
0: that makes no sense. Like, what did you used to do for him besides clean out the stalls?
1: I used to hold the flashlight whenever we were working on stuff. And
0: Got
1: him a little something to where, even though I'm not there, he can still have some light.
0: Aw, dick.

0: 105, Denver's greatest hits. Melissa Moore in the morning. To all the dads, just want to wish you a very belated happy Father's Day. Hope you had a great one yesterday. Denver weather. 59 degrees in Lakewood, 59 degrees here at Cool 105 in Lone Tree. Coming up, Toy Story 5 opened up this weekend. How well did it do? It's kind of staggering. I've got all those details. Melissa's Celebrity Scoops. We're about 10 minutes away from that. But right now, checking that forecast to start the week off here at Channel 7's Lisa Hidalgo.
1: Good Monday morning. Lots of sunshine to kick off the day. Temperatures are going to get into the upper 80s, close to about 90 degrees here this afternoon. Now, we will see, again, a chance for some late-day thunderstorms, but a lot of it's going to be off to the east of I-25, where there is a risk for some severe weather later today and tonight. Have a great day. I'm Denver 7 Chief Meteorologist Lisa Hidalgo.
2: We got this big jam southbound I-25 coming down through the Thornton North Glen area. This report sponsored by Positive Coaching Alliance. There is an accident southbound I-25 north of Highway 36 has the center lanes blocked. So you want to keep to the far right or use the express lane to get around it. We're already jammed. Stop and go slow coming down from 104th. 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
0: Melissa's Celebrity Scoop is just minutes away. Toy Story 5. How well did it do this weekend? I'll let you know that. And also, what exes showed love and father?

0: 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Yeah. Melissa Moore in the morning.
1: With all the biggest stars.
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1: Well, it was a huge weekend at the movies, and I'm telling you this, Toy Story 5 opened up over the weekend. And if you think about, the original came out in 95. So there are a lot of parents out there taking their kids who also dressed up as Toy Story characters when they were a kid. I mean, it was such a huge weekend for the movie. It was Father's Day weekend. I know a lot of dads and their kids went to see the movie. Toy Story 5 domestically made $160 million. It is the highest three-day box office total for this year. It made $312 million around the world. So just an incredible opening weekend for the latest Toy Story.

like, let's say Nicole Kidman and Keith Urban. He already, because her birthday was last week, he posted birthday messages for her. And then yesterday she shared a Father's Day tribute to him. I'm like, well, there's a lot of love still there and respect, whatever you may want to call it. Now, Giselle and Tom Brady, not so much. So apparently she snubbed her ex, Tom Brady, and she put with her new husband, Joaquin, that he was a role model father in the post, and no mention of Tom Brady. I'm like, ruh-roh. Britney Spears, put this under Britney Spears' other bad ideas. And I'm just going to read you the headline here, and you just tell me what you think. Britney Spears says she wants to have another baby after she reconciled with her sons. I'm putting that under bad ideas. Blake Lively, was she hanging out with Taylor Swift and all of Taylor Swift's like bridesmaids and BFFs this weekend? No. Now, the rumor is she's been invited to the wedding, but they're just beginning to rekindle the friendship. So she was not there for the bachelorette party. In fact, they caught her a picture of Blake Lively going grocery shopping. Probably the most hideous outfit I've ever seen her in. Like, I saw it. I was like, what is that? It was like a tunic and a short jacket and pants and just not even flattering. I'm like, you're Blake Lively. Like, you've got the money. You've got the style. I'm telling you, it really is just a hideous outfit. Should I post it? I feel bad. That's very catty. And I know I can tell it's a Monday and I'm all a little low on sleep, but really that is the worst outfit I've ever seen on Blake Lively. Yeah, I'm going to post it. Let us all be catty together. And finally, Rod Stewart, a lot of people upset after he canceled the Red Rocks tour. You know, he was on laryngitis. He wasn't supposed to speak. So I guess he's over in Utah doing some shows. Had to get oxygen. So yeah, the guy must have been pretty sick. All right, that's what's going on. Melissa's Celebrity Scoop right here at Cool 105.

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1: Well, it's straight up 7 o'clock right now here at Cool 105. I'm Melissa Moore. I am happy you're here on this Monday. Sometimes Mondays are tough, but you know what? We always make it through together, don't we? Coming up tomorrow morning, 8 o'clock, we have a big Cool 105 announcement. It is really Cool 105's next big thing. You've been texting me. You've been asking me, hey, what is your next big thing? And I'm like, I can't say, because, you know, if I'm in charge of the big announcement and then I'm like, blah, blah, blah, guess what it is? And I get in trouble, so I can't say. But tomorrow morning, 8 a.m., Kat is out of the bag. I'm very excited about this. I don't have to sit on the secret anymore. You asked for the picture of Blake Lively, so I posted it. And if you missed Melissa's celebrity scoop, I just had it a couple minutes ago. I said, I mean, she's kind of a fashionista, right? Blake Lively. And this is the worst looking outfit I think I've ever seen her in. It's like pink sherbet threw up all over her. And Dixon goes, I don't know if my grandma would wear that. I'm like, yeah. Yeah, it's pretty bad. So anyway, check it out if you want to go to Facebook and go to Cool 105. All right, let's jump into some of your hot topics. This one made me sad. We all know those colorful Colorado signs when you're driving into Colorado and you're on I-70 and it's a giant brown wood sign, which I feel like should have some color in it, but it doesn't. And it says, welcome to colorful Colorado. Well, there was another sign going from Colorado to Utah that said, leaving colorful Colorado. Well, apparently that sign got taken out over the weekend. There was a car accident. It was a Sprinter van that was pulling some kind of a cargo trailer. It took it out. The person's fine. That's how we can talk about it. But CSP was like, so sad, RIP sign. And you see it, and it looks like firewood all over the place. Well, Denver's new home listings have dropped in the month of May, and this is only the third time in 8 years. So this is kind of a real estate check here. They say the median listing price dropped by 7.8% year over year, and it's roughly right now $539,000. So for people who are looking to buy, people who are moving to the state, they are looking at this as some good news. Also some good news. We were once leading the country in auto thefts. That was not a good year back in 2023, but those thefts are down now 34%, and we're no longer at the top of the pack. So that was a good news. M&M says they are getting rid of a couple of colors. Now, apparently, this is their push to remove the artificial dyes, which is fantastic. But the two colors they're getting rid of, I was like, okay, the one that would stay would be brown, right? Because that's a color of chocolate. How difficult is a brown color? Apparently, that's one of the ones that there's artificial dyes, and it's going. Blue, I got. But I guess they're having trouble recreating blue and brown. And I'm thinking, well, then just make it clear for the chocolate. I don't know. Is it really this difficult? And once again, this is a Monday. You can tell it is just a Monday. And finally, the former Blake Street Tavern is reopening in Lodo. That was just like one of those iconic places to go to. It's got new owners, and now it's called the Tavern on Blake Street, if you want to check it out. And that's what's going on right here at Cool 105. Hope your Monday is going well. Hang in there with us. If it's not, we're going to make it better together. Know-it-all question of the day, 727.

0: 105, Denver's greatest hits right here. Melissa Moore in the morning, 727, know-it-all question of the day. Some great tickets. Go see comedian Derek Stroop coming up as well. So think about this. What dumb conversations do you and your coworkers get into every day? The conversations you're like, I don't even know how we got down this rabbit hole. This is dumb, but it's not work-related at all. So I was doing the story at the top of the hour for Hot Topics about how M&M's are getting rid of all the artificial dyes. And so they said the two colors they can't figure out how to keep are brown, the color of chocolate, and blue. And I was like, well, couldn't they just make it a clear coating or something? And what do you remember what you said to me off the air, what you asked me?
1: Well, yeah, because at first I thought that the hard coating was just chocolate, because I think I said something along the lines of like, well, isn't it just the chocolate covered coating, so what's the big deal?
0: No, and I was like, no, I don't think so, because it was the whole melt in your hands, not your, or melt in your mouth, not in your hands thing. So I'm like, I think there's gotta be wax in there. So this is our latest Google here at work, is what is the M&M's hard candy shell made out of? And
1: it was food coloring, and then edible wax was
0: edible
1: the big
0: wax
1: thing. And
0: yeah.
1: I just could not believe that, of course, out of all things that Melissa, like, will not remember the simplest stuff, but you know that a hard candy shell is made out of edible wax. And yet, right. Ask me, I'd have never known as eating wax, edible or not.
0: If you need a dumb fact, I'm your girl.
1: Oh,
0: like, I remember the things that will never help me out in life or make me a millionaire, but I'm like, yeah, I think that hard candy shell is wax. Sure enough. Oh, but you're so right. Like, Melissa, you need to go to Lisa Dalgo. Oh, that's right. From M&M's, I got you on that one. 53 degrees in Evergreen, 61 degrees here in Cool 105 in Lone Tree. And checking that Monday forecast, here she is, Lisa Hidalgo.
2: Good morning, Colorado. Happy Monday. It's a beautiful start to the day. Mostly sunny skies. We are going to see more thunderstorms pop up later today and tonight, mainly off to the east of I-25, where there will be a risk for some severe weather. Highs are going to get into the upper 80s, close to about 90 degrees this afternoon. So we're a few degrees above normal. Tomorrow, a touch cooler, some low to mid 80s. We will see a chance for some thunderstorms each afternoon through the end of the week, and then much hotter and drier for the coming weekend. Have a great day. I'm Denver 7 Chief Meteorologist Lisa Hidalgo.
3: Great news for our drive on the north side. They cleared the wreck southbound I-25 north of the turnpike. We're making a real quick recovery up there. 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A little slow north of 104th, but really breaks open by the time you pass Thornton Parkway. Southbound Tower north of Pena, they're still cleaning up this crash. We're jammed back to 96th Avenue. Questions about youth or high school sports? 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I'm Aaron O'Neill with traffic on Cool 105.
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0: 727, know-it-all question of the day. Comedian Derek Stroop, tickets for him today.

0: 105, Denver's greatest hits. Melissa Moore in the morning. Hope you're having a great Monday morning. Hey, I want to give you a little heads up. So Jefferson County Park in Golden, they say they are closed today. Apex Park, closed. Why? Aggressive bear activity. I know. Like, what happened?
1: Melissa, tell me more.
0: I know. You know me. If there's a bear story, I am like all over this bad boy because I have this desire. I want to see a bear for real. You know, I went through, gosh, what was it? In South Dakota. Mm-hmm. They have this place called like Bear Land. All right. Okay. It's the lamest thing ever, but it's cool because you drive your car. And I mean, now I feel when I say it out loud, it sounds hideous. You drive your car through this area and there's supposed to be like bears in their natural habitats, but obviously there's not because there's cars driving through.
1: But it's better than a zoo.
0: Yes. That's what I told myself.
1: Yeah, I'll give you that. I agree with you.
0: Thanks. So anyway, so that's the closest I've gotten to a bear. So I was talking to my friends of ours came over yesterday before going to the Rockies game, and I'm talking to my friend Greg. He's like, oh my gosh, I got a bear story for you. I'm like, shut up. They just moved here.
1: What?
0: All right?
1: How does he get so lucky?
0: Uh-huh. So he tells me how he and his buddy are standing outside smoking cigars out on the driveway. So they're standing out there, and all of a sudden he looks, and behind his friend who is facing him is a bear, a big black bear, and it's going between the houses, and it's obviously looking through the trash. So he takes his friend, he goes, turn around slowly, and he turns his friend around, and the guy throws a cigar in the air and takes off running in the house and leaves my friend Greg there. I go, well, they always say you don't have to be fast. You just have to be faster than the person you're with. So he's standing there. He's like, and he's, you know, he's not from Colorado. He's right. Not used to bears. And so he goes in. I'm like, and he's telling me the story. Like, whew, that was a close one. I'm like, are you kidding me? Do you know how much I want to see a bear? Like, if I walked outside and saw a bear, I'm sure I would freak a little bit. But I would be so excited. And you were telling me your grandma gets them all the time down on the ranch at the bird feeders.
1: Yeah, because I even sent you the video. She sent me a Ring camera video. Little baby brown bear just comes waddling up from the creek bed, hops up on the bird feeder, takes it, you know, gives it a few swats. And then this is the best part. She opens the door and just yells at it to run away.
0: Yes.
1: And we're talking like 5 feet max.
0: Absolutely.
1: She doesn't care.
0: No.
1: No, she's happy. She's like, just get out of here, you little rascal.
0: Right, that would be me. See, that's how I feel like I would be with the bears, okay? Now, I may be wrong. I may wet myself, but I feel like I would be cool.

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1: Cool 105 know-it-all?
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0: With the cool know-it-all question of the day.
1: Oh, yeah.
3: Well, if this is the first time that you are listening to the cool 105 know-it-all, first off, welcome. This is so much fun. We've got one question. You get it right, you always get a great prize, and you get to claim being the cool 105 know-it-all of the day. That's how this works. You also need to know the phone number, 303-504-0105. That's what you're going to call with your guesses, and I love hearing your guesses. And today we've got a great prize. It's a pair of tickets to see comedian Derek Strope. He's going to be here. It's called the Running Hot Tour. It is Sunday, November 8th at the Paramount. So some nice fall plans ahead for you. All right, so here's the question. Okay, first time you're hearing it. 72% of Americans say they plan to do this over the summer. What do you think it is? 72% of Americans say they plan to do this over the summer. What do you think they're doing? I mean, that's 7 out of 10 people. That is a lot. I'm trying to think if I'm in this. I don't think I am. 72% of Americans say they plan to do this over the summer. Take your guess. You never know. You might win today. 303-504-0105. 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I'm ready to hear it. 303-504-0105. 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
2: With the cool Know-It-All question of the day.
1: Tracy. All right, let's get to those Know-It-All guesses here, and we are going to start out with my buddy Justin in Erie. Good morning.
3: Hey, Melissa. Good morning. Happy Monday.
1: Happy Monday, my friend. Good to hear from you. Okay, so here's the Know-It-All question again. 72% of Americans say they plan to do this over the summer. What do you think it is?
3: This is an obvious answer, but it's probably not right. I'm going to say camping.
1: I think that's a great answer, especially here in Colorado. That is fantastic. Are you a camper?
3: No, I'm not. No, I mean, I'd like to say I am, but let's be real. I like sleeping on a bed. So
1: I do too. I do too. I love the open air. I love the idea of camping, but the reality, I just can't seem to do.
3: That's exactly right. I'll go out and I'll cook and then I'll go home and sleep.
1: Yes. I'll do the s'mores around the fire and then I'm driving myself to a hotel.
3: There you go, Melissa. You got it.
1: Justin, love the guest. Not right, but thank you for trying.
3: Hey, have a great week. We'll talk to you later.
1: Okay. Talk to you later. Bye bye. Casey in Littleton. Hello.
4: Yay.
1: Hi. Yay. You got through, girl.
4: Okay, well, Dixon said something earlier when you were talking about the bear, and he said, Melissa, tell me more. And I was like, wouldn't that be cool if that was her middle name, was Tell Me? Melissa, tell me more.
1: People would be like, please stop. Please stop telling me more. Oh, my gosh. I was talking about my friend having the bear run in, and I'm, like, super jealous because he just moved here. I was like, that's not cool. Not cool. But anyway, back to the Know-It-All. What do you think 72% of Americans are planning to do this summer, Casey?
4: Go on vacation.
1: That is a great guess. It is a little too vague, so think about it and call me back.
4: Can I make another guest?
1: No, you only get one per call, girl.
4: Okay.
1: Okay. Take care. Bye-bye.
4: Okay, bye.
1: 303-504-0105. 72% of Americans say they plan to do this over the summer. A lot of them like doing it here in Colorado. What do you think it is? 303-504-0105. Cool. 105, Know-It-All.

0: Just how much of a know-it-all are you? Let's find out.
1: You're very wise.
0: With the cool know-it-all question of the day.
2: All right, taking those know-it-all guesses in Denver, it's Luke. Good morning, Luke.
3: Good morning.
2: All right, Luke, so 72% of Americans say they plan to do this summer. What do you think it is?
3: So I was thinking like paint house, but I'm thinking more just like clean, like declutter your house.
2: You know what? You're not supposed to have two guesses, Luke, but I'm going to tell you this. Because you're so nice, sure. I'm going to tell you this. Neither of those are right.
3: Okay.
2: But thank you for trying.
3: No worries.
2: Okay,
3: have a good day.
2: Take care. Bye-bye. All right, Chris in Littleton, 72% of Americans say they plan to do this over the summer. What do you think it is?
4: Go on a road trip?
2: It is go on a road trip. Nice job.
4: Yeah.
2: Nice job. Chris, do you have any road trips planned?
4: Oh, yeah. I don't know yet. Maybe the sand dunes.
2: See, that's kind of a road trip. That's like a mini road trip. Who is helping you there, Chris, with your know-it-all guesses?
4: That is my wife.
2: What is your lovely wife's name?
4: Michelle.
2: Well, tell Michelle. Good job. In fact, can I say hi to Michelle?
4: You can.
5: Hi, Melissa.
2: Hi, Michelle. How are you, hon?
5: Oh, I'm so good.
2: You are so cute. I can hear you helping him in the background, and I absolutely love it.
5: I know. I'm like, don't say sand dunes. Say the Four Corners. I know it's cheesy, but I want to go to the Four Corners by all means.
2: I do too. I have not done either of those. It's so sad. I haven't done either of those. Well, listen, congrats to both of you. You just got those tickets to go see comedian Derek Stroop, Running Hot Tour, Sunday, November 8th at the Paramount. And you guys get to tell everybody all day on this Monday that you're what?
5: We're know-it-alls.
4: We're know-it-alls.
2: Woo-hoo! Good job, you guys. Good job. All right, hold on just a second.
4: Thank you.
2: Oh my gosh, you guys made my day. So here it is again. 72% of Americans say they plan to do this over the summer. It's go on a road trip. And it was funny because they just did this whole ranking of states where people are going to do more road trips and like who's the best at road trips. And I'm like, well, Colorado has to be at the top, right? I mean, we are absolutely the best for road trips. Best states for summer road trips. Number one was Minnesota. What? The worst state was Rhode Island and Colorado smack dab in the middle. I was like, we are top five. I don't care what anything says. We are top five. All right. We are looking at just nice weather today. 61 degrees in Boulder, 59 here in Lone Tree, a cool 105, and Channel 7's Lisa Hidalgo.
6: Good Monday morning. Lots of sunshine to kick off the day. Temperatures are going to get into the upper 80s, close to about 90 degrees here this afternoon. Now we will see again a chance for some late day thunderstorms, but a lot of it's going to be off to the east of I-25 where there is a risk for some severe weather later today and tonight. Have a great day. I'm Denver 7 Chief Meteorologist Lisa Hidalgo.
7: Southbound I-25 moving better on the north side after clearing that earlier wreck north of the turnpike. This report sponsored by Colorado Renaissance Festival. We're seeing those delays now from Highway 36 heading into downtown and busier on that drive through the bridges into the tech center. Southbound 225 backed up at Parker. They're still working on the wreck. Southbound Tower north of Pena in the left lane. It is solid traffic from 96th Avenue. Return to the magic and mystique, the Colorado Renaissance Festival in Larkspur. Weekends through August 2nd. Enjoy the fantasy. The Colorado Renaissance Festival. I'm Aaron O'Neill with Traffic on Cool 105.
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2: 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Well, hope your Monday is going well tomorrow, 8 o'clock. Cool 105's next big thing. Yes, I've got the big announcement. Cannot wait to share it with you tomorrow morning at 8.

0: 105, Denver's greatest hits. Melissa Moore in the morning. Happy to have you here on this Monday morning. Master Learn Theater coming up at 8:30. Always a great prize. $50 gift card to go to Kiki's Breakfast Cafe this morning. So that is when you can figure out what the song title is and the artist just by hearing the lyrics. We'll do that. And we do it weekday mornings at 8:30. So we were just talking about bears here in Colorado. And you know me, I've had a fascination with bears. Like I want a very calm and cool bear encounter.
1: You want a Yogi Bear encounter. That's what you want.
0: I think it was watching Yogi Bear and his buddy Boo Boo all those years. I just feel like he's going to come by in a little green hat and be like, hey, to Melissa. And I'll be like, Yogi!
1: Do you have a picnic basket for me?
0: Right. So at Jefferson Park, Jefferson County Park, Apex Park, that's where all the trails lead up to Lookout Mountain. They shut it down this morning because of aggressive bear behavior, but they're not telling us what it was. And I was like, well, that's kind of anticlimactic. You know, of course, I don't want anybody to be hurt, so don't hear me on that one. Cindy just said, I've lived in Colorado most of my life, and the first bear I saw was driving home from Estes Park. I'm like, well, that's cool.
2: Yeah.
0: You saw one. But then listen to this. He was a young bear, and he ran in front of our car, and we hit him. But he rolled right up, and then he ran away. So he did, like, a little duck drop and roll and then took off. But I'm reading this, Cindy. I'm like, oh, my gosh, you hit a bear. Like, this is awful. But she said he's fine. And in my heart, I'm going to believe little Yogi Boo Boo Bear was absolutely fine after their encounter with Cindy.

105. It's cool. 105's big announcement. It's our next big thing, and they've entrusted me with making it, so I'm very excited about this one. I've been sitting on it for a while. I was like, ooh, is today the day? Jim Barry's like, no, not today. Is today the day? Not today. But tomorrow morning, 8 o'clock, that is the day. All right, let's take a look at our hot topics here at Cool 105. Well, if you're looking to buy a home in the Denver metro area, this is some good news. Selling a home, it may not feel like it, but the median listing price dropped by 7.8% a year over year here in Colorado. In Denver is now $539,000. So that is down 7.8%. Good time to be a buyer, that is for sure. Well, we've all seen the big wooden signs about you're entering colorful Colorado, the big, big wooden signs. So imagine what it would take to take one of those out. Well, fortunately, the person who did is okay, but it was somebody driving a Sprinter van. They were pulling this cargo trailer, and the sign that says leaving colorful Colorado on I-70 going from Colorado to Utah took that sucker out. CSP posted a picture of it. It looked like firewood. I was like, oh my gosh, how dry was that wood? That was a lot of wood, but thankfully everybody's okay on that one. Well, remember the Bed Bath & Beyond stores? We would all walk in there with our blue and white little cards to save 20%, and then they went away, and then it became overstock.com online. I was like, okay, well, that's cool. Well, it sounds like Bed Bath & Beyond and the Container Store are going to be opening up these co-stores together. They're only going to be opening up in a few states, and they say Colorado is going to be getting them. Apparently one in Denver and one in Broomfield. And we have to say a huge congratulations to Colorado's own Wyndham Clark. He almost collapsed yesterday. He did not, though. So we're going to celebrate that he got his second U.S. Open championship win. I know I saw the Avs and the Nuggets both posted pictures with him. So big congratulations to him and his family. Cool 105. Those are your hot topics.

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1: Well, it's 7:59 on this Monday morning. I'm Melissa Moore. Happy you're hanging out with us. 8:30, know-it-all question of the day. Great price for you, too, today. Get yourselves out for some breakfast this morning. Also, tomorrow morning at this time, that's when I have my big announcement for Cool 105.

0: Well, it looks like a beautiful start to the Monday. I mean, 66 degrees already in Arvada, 66 degrees here, a cool 105 in Lone Tree. If you're home today and you're thinking, man, when should I walk the dog? Right now would probably be a good time. Just take cool 105 with you. We've got the app on the phone. Let's check in now. 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
1: Good morning, Colorado. Happy Monday. It's a beautiful start to the day. Mostly sunny skies. We are going to see more thunderstorms pop up later today and tonight, mainly off to the east of I-25, where there will be a risk for some severe weather. Highs are going to get into the upper 80s, close to about 90 degrees this afternoon. So we're a few degrees above normal. Tomorrow, a touch cooler, some low to mid 80s. We will see a chance for some thunderstorms each afternoon through the end of the week, and then much hotter and drier for the coming weekend. Have a great day. I'm Denver 7 Chief Meteorologist Lisa Hidalgo.
2: We got lights out at Highway 287 and Mineral Road. They're really backed up, both north and southbound 287 through there. 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Watch for delays southbound I-25, about 58th Avenue to Spear. A little heavy into the tech center. Northbound I-25 looks good from the DTC to downtown. Have you heard? 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I'm Aaron O'Neill with traffic on Cool 105.
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0: Well, coming up here in a few minutes, I want to know what you think about this. Do you consider Monday the first day of the week? So today would be the first day of the week, or was it yesterday Sunday? I guess in America, we're kind of divided. Is it Monday or Sunday? It's like, figure out which one. What do you think? We'll talk about it next. Every-

0: 105, Denver's greatest hits. Melissa Moore in the morning. I'm so happy you're here. It is 821. The phone line, the text number always open to you at 303-504-0105. You're going to need that. We're going to be playing Master Lyric Theater coming up here in less than 10 minutes. And that is where we take one of our cool 105 songs and we see if you can identify it with the artist and the title of the song just by hearing the lyrics read as poetry. So that is coming up in just a few minutes. All right. So which camp are you in? Because apparently America is divided, and producer Dixon, I will ask your opinion on this one. Do you consider Monday the start of the week or Sunday the first day of the week? And it's funny because I was like, because this is my little pill pack thing that I put all my vitamins yeah. in says it's Sunday. It okay. says Sunday is the first day of the week. And so I think I kind of in my head, I mean, Monday's the first work day, but I think I'm a Sunday person. Like Sunday starts the new week. What are you?
1: And see, the calendar's also started as a Sunday. It's right, the first right. day, but I'm a Monday. Monday is the start of my week because I consider Saturday and Sunday my break slash rest recuperation from the week.
0: Okay. So 55% of people say Monday.
1: Okay.
0: More people are with you. 45% of people are with me and say it's Sunday is the first day of the week.
1: I think 45% of people are correct and 55% of us want to be right, but we're just not going to work that hard. Because, I mean, like, technically, yeah, it has to be Sunday. That's how everything is labeled.
0: Yeah, calendars. But it doesn't. But what does it feel like? For you, you're saying that Monday feels like the first day of the week because you're back at work.
1: Yeah, well, and I think that's also, I look at my weeks from a Monday to Friday perspective.
0: Yeah.
1: Saturday, Sundays
0: yep.
1: are always just free fun, but it's mm-hmm. Monday through Friday. And so I guess that's where Monday just starts it for me.
0: And it's funny, and I think because of what we do for a living, you know, I start working Sunday afternoon, and that's when I'm working on Monday's show for a few hours. And so for me, it's like Monday morning still feels like the weekend, but by Monday afternoon, and I know whether even if you don't work a job like this, like Sunday night hits and you're already in, I have to go to work tomorrow mode.
1: Yes.
0: So for me, that's probably why Sunday feels like the first day of the week versus Monday and you're in the Monday camp. But yeah, so I mean, just a little like brain candy there. If you get to work and ask somebody like, are you a Sunday or a Monday person? Master Lyric Theater coming up on Cool 105.

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3: And it's such a miracle that you and me are still good friends after all that we've been through.
2: Master Lyric Theater. All right, let's get to the guesses here. Going to Commerce City this morning. Hi, Jason.
4: Hello, Melissa. How are you doing today?
2: I'm fantastic. How are you doing on this Monday?
4: I'm doing good.
2: All right, so you
4: for
2: just...
4: For a Monday.
2: For a Monday, exactly. Now, do you consider today the first day of the week, or do you consider it Sunday?
4: I consider it Monday.
2: Yep, you're with Dixon. Yeah, most people do, I think. All right, so you just heard Archer reading the lyrics. Give me the artist and the name of the song to win, Jason.
4: It'll be Gwen Stefani, Pool.
2: That is right. Congratulations, you got it.
4: Oh, man, I'm excited. Thank you so much, Melissa.
2: Hey, you're so welcome, hon. You got that $50 gift card to Kiki's Breakfast Cafe, so go have some good eggs and pancakes and all that.
4: Yeah, I'll take my wife. I know she'll enjoy that. She's a breakfast person for sure.
2: Yeah, that's the best. I love going out to breakfast. Well, Jason, congratulations, and just tell me, what's your favorite radio station?
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0: 105, Denver's greatest hits. That is our master lyric winning song right there. Cool, Gwen Stefani. And we'll do it again tomorrow morning, 8:30. Denver beautiful start to this Monday. 67 degrees in Littleton, 66 degrees here at Cool 105 in Lone Tree. 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
1: Good Monday morning. Lots of sunshine to kick off the day. Temperatures are going to get into the upper 80s, close to about 90 degrees here this afternoon. Now, we will see again a chance for some late-day thunderstorms, but a lot of it's going to be off to the east of I-25, where there is a risk for some severe weather later today and tonight. Have a great day. I'm Denver 7 Chief Meteorologist Lisa Hidalgo.
2: 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We're seeing an early clear out for a lot of roadways. I-76 back to normal. Westbound Highway 36 looks great heading up to Boulder. Looks like we do have a late problem coming in, though. A crash reported eastbound I-70 at Peoria. Trying to sort out what lanes are going to be blocked up in there, but it is jamming pretty good from Havana. 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I'm Aaron O'Neill with traffic on Cool 105.
0: If there's a chance to win money, I am your girl. Hey, it's Melissa Moore from my friends over at the Colorado Lottery. And Millionaire for Life in the Colorado Lottery is here. They have given out already $2.5 million in prizes so far in Colorado. And this is your chance to win $1 million a year for life. Think about that. $1 million a year for life. What would you do with that kind of money? Are you saying to yourself, oh my gosh, I'd pay off the house first. I would take this trip. I would buy this. I would save it. I don't know what you would do with it, but you know what? The top prize of $1 million every year for life, that has got to sound pretty good. It's Millionaire for Life from the Colorado Lottery. The drawings happen 7 days a week. The tickets are only $5. Now, you got to be 18 to play, but 14 Millionaire for Life players in Colorado have already won $7,500. And the game only came to Colorado, think about this, 3 months ago, and already $2.5 million in prizes have been won in Colorado. Check it out. It's Millionaire for Life from the Colorado Lottery.
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105, Denver's greatest hits. Melissa Moore in the morning, talking about my love of our Colorado Bears. Thank you to Debbie. I guess she had a bear in her neighborhood in Roxborough over the weekend, just going house to house.

0: Denver's greatest hits. Melissa Moore in the morning. Phone line always open. Text line is the same number, 303-504-0105. Tomorrow morning, 8 o'clock, big announcement. Because you've been asking me, hey, Melissa, what's school's next big thing? And I'm like, I can't tell you. They told me I'm not allowed to say anything. But tomorrow morning, 8 o'clock, cat is out of the bag, and I will be able to tell you. So over the weekend, I don't know if your house is like this. My husband likes soccer a lot. He worked over in Germany for a while. And so where I don't know anything about soccer, yeah, like I know four-year-olds playing it on the field. And after that, I don't really know it. And I know Colorado is a big soccer state, so I love that. And so he's had World Cup on a lot. Well, they have these things called hydration breaks now.
1: Oh, okay.
0: And I've seen him watch enough games where I'm like, well, is that new? He's like, yeah, it's something they put in there for the World Cup, and it's supposed to be because of the heat and the summer and depending where they're playing that the athletes take the time to get water. And I said, yeah, but they're playing commercials for it. So to me, all of a sudden, I was like, well, this is a money thing. And it may be both. And there's nothing wrong if it's both. But I think it's just kind of funny that other sports, like, we don't have hydration breaks. But yet, at the same time, from what I can tell with soccer, once again, I'm not a great soccer fan, but I said these men and women who play work their butts off. I mean, they're moving constantly, so maybe it's not a bad thing. I mean, what do you think?
1: So soccer is one of the few sports that you are going for 45-plus extra time straight, 45 yeah, minutes, no water, yeah, no breaks, even on goals and stuff. They maybe a run of water, you get it on the sidelines. So
0: oh, okay.
1: I understand it's the one sport where you actually can't probably hydrate like after a play
0: yeah,
1: or after a shift in hockey or something mm-hmm, like that. So I get why they're doing it, but you brought up a great point.
0: Yeah.
1: It's all for the ads.
0: Yes. Yes, it is. It's a money. Show me the money. And it's funny too, because I guess, and I forget what network it was that was airing one of the first games, and the soccer league said, hey, look, you have to be back before the hydration break is done. Otherwise we're going to fine you. Sure enough, they had an ad still going and the game had started. I think they've gotten better about it now, but you watch those athletes, the soccer players from whatever country they're from, incredible athletes, and they are running constantly. I'm like, yeah, I don't think I could do soccer. This is why I don't know soccer.

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1: Well, I think we knew it was coming, and that is that Toy Story 5 now being called the movie of the summer. Now, Spider-Man's still coming out, but we'll see if it can beat this. So Toy Story 5 opened up $160 million domestically this past weekend. Worldwide brought over $312 million. And you look at the other big movie that had started, and that was the Super Mario Galaxy movie. Yep. Beat that one as well. So it looks like Pixar has another hit. Well, over the weekend, yesterday was Father's Day, and you could tell the exes who are like cool with their ex-husband and being the daddy, you know, the baby daddy, and who is not. So I was happy to see her ex-husband, Keith Urban Nicole Kidman posted this really nice Father's Day tribute to her ex-husband, Keith Urban. And this is 6 months after they went through the divorce. I was like, well, that was really nice. But then Giselle, she has now remarried, and her ex is Tom Brady. And so she celebrated Father's Day, never mentioned Tom Brady for her two kids. And she talked about how her new husband, Joaquin, is a role model. I was like, ruh-roh there. Bad ideas. Britney Spears has got another one, and she says she wants to have another baby after reconciling with her sons. I'm like, yeah, I don't know if that's her best idea. Everybody's been wondering, with the Taylor Swift wedding coming up, is Blake Lively invited to the wedding? Well, over the weekend, we heard that she is invited to the wedding, but a little bit of a snub here, because her and Taylor Swift are not as good of friends as they used to be after the whole Justin Baldoni and the legal trial, and Taylor got dragged into it. So Blake Lively was spotted out grocery shopping over the weekend while all Taylor Swift and her BFFs were having like a big party. I was like, a little sad there for Blake. I've got a picture of her too, because she went shopping in probably the worst outfit I've ever seen. And Blake Lively has like good taste in clothes. So I'm not sure what this outfit was, but if you want to see it, Cool 105, head over to Facebook. And finally, Rod Stewart. We know he had to cancel the concerts here in Colorado last week because he was sick. Well, he was in Utah over the weekend, almost passed out, I guess, and they had to give him an oxygen mask. And that's your Celebrity Scoop.

0: What a gorgeous start to this Monday. I know Mondays can be tough in Colorado. Just seeing the mountains is so beautiful out. 72 in Denver, 71 degrees here at Cool 105 in Lone Tree. That final morning check of the weather. Channel 7's Lisa Hidalgo.
1: Good morning, Colorado. Happy Monday. It's a beautiful start to the day. Mostly sunny skies. We are going to see more thunderstorms pop up later today and tonight, mainly off to the east of I-25, where there will be a risk for some severe weather. Highs are going to get into the upper 80s, close to about 90 degrees this afternoon. So we're a few degrees above normal. Tomorrow, a touch cooler, some low to mid 80s. We will see a chance for some thunderstorms each afternoon through the end of the week, and then much hotter and drier for the coming weekend. Have a great day. I'm Denver 7 Chief Meteorologist Lisa Hidalgo.
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0: Yesterday was Father's Day. Today starts National Men's Health Week. By the way, Jim Barry, Triple Play, celebrating that at 6 o'clock.

Well, you love the Scorpions. You're going to love this. Cool 105, Denver's greatest hits. Melissa Moore in the morning. So I guess they're going to be doing a residency in Vegas there at Planet Hollywood Resort, September 17th through October 3rd, if you want to grab tickets. And then producer Dixon just lost his mind because he found out who's opening for him. Buck Cherry. I was like, I've never seen somebody this excited for Buck Cherry, but you have to admit it'd be a great show out in Vegas. Cool 105 with the Scorpions.

0: The Scorpions on Cool 105, all part of Denver's greatest hits. Melissa Moore in the morning, producer Dixon here as well. We were just talking about the Scorpions, the fact they're getting ready to do a Vegas residency. And producer Dixon makes me laugh. The bands that you get excited about, which I love your old soul on this. When he goes, did you say Buck Cherry's opening? I'm like, I've never heard somebody get that excited over Buck Cherry, but you just lost your mind. That was like you and your dad's band.
1: Yes, I probably listened to all their albums, and unfortunately I can't tell you any of the songs because they're not all radio appropriate.
0: You're like, oh my gosh, you're like, Melissa, it's hit after hit, it's Buck Cherry. So thank you to Kevin. He just sent in a text, I guess they're coming even closer than Vegas if you're this big of a Buck Cherry fan.
1: What?
0: Yeah, he said they're going to be at the Wide Open in Sedalia. Santa Fe.
1: Sedalia's right up the road. I'm going to have to get some tickets, Melissa. I didn't even know they were touring. Or not even touring. I just didn't know they're doing shows.
0: I don't know if we're going to call this touring, all right? I mean, I'm not discounting the Wide Open because it's very cool. You know, it used to be a total biker bar.
1: Okay.
0: It used to be like, you better truly ride, like not your bicycle, but you had to ride a hawk. It's not like that anymore. It's a little more bougie now after they rebuilt it. But yeah, you'll have to check into it. I have no idea.
1: This is going to be so much fun.
0: We're going to see if Kevin's like accurate on this one and when they're coming. But Buck Cherry!
1: I can't wait.

0: 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I'll tell you, incredible news.
1: These are the feel-good, smile, laugh-your-booty-off stories that you need.
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3: 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Today's Daily Boost is the Colorado Army National Guard. Get this. So back on June 13th, they had to go and do a rescue on Crestone Peak. So a guy was up there climbing. Apparently, he did have a helmet on. Thank God for that. He fell 30 feet. But they just did the highest known hoist rescue ever in Colorado, meaning they got that Black Hawk helicopter up there. And I was like, how high up did they were they able to go? 14,356 feet. And then they were able to drop a line and rescue this guy. So to the Colorado Army National Guard, to the men and women serving, thank you guys for doing what you do. You hear these stories and I just can't even imagine. I mean, you guys are the bravest and you are definitely our heroes. And that's it for Melissa's Daily Boost. We'll see you back here tomorrow morning with the big announcement at 8 o'clock.
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16: Michael Collins in for Lalani. Got that big contest announcement. Melissa Moore coming up tomorrow morning at 8. All the way in the next 25 minutes, Justin Timberlake, New Radicals, and Bruno Mars. Now it's Michael Jackson. Here's Thriller kicking off another giant block of Denver's greatest hits.

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Michael Collins in for the Lonnie. Got tickets to go check out Howard Jones, Wang Chung, and English Beat. Chance to win those coming up in the lunch hour today at Lonnie's Time Machine. You win that, you're going to that Fiddler's Green Show coming up in July. 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

0: Michael Collins in for the Lonnie. Coming up next, it's going to be Twisted Sister, and we're not going to take it. Coming up in the morning, it's going to be a big 8 o'clock hour tomorrow with Melissa in the morning, starting with the big contest announcement right at 8. And then a little bit later after that, you can win a $50 gift card to Kiki's Breakfast Cafe on Master Lyric Theater.
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0: Good afternoon, Colorado. Well, things are heating up. We're going to hit highs close to 90 degrees here this afternoon. We'll see some sunshine through early afternoon and then a few thunderstorms popping up, mainly just off to the east of I-25. And that risk of severe weather is going to cover a good portion of eastern Colorado, large hail, damaging winds, potentially even some isolated tornadoes in through the early evening. We'll see a chance for a few storms each afternoon here through the end of the week. And then it's pretty hot and dry for the coming weekend. Have a great afternoon. I'm Denver 7 Chief Meteorologist Lisa Hidalgo.
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7: 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All request lunch, 303-504-0105. Lined up and on the way, Sugar Ray, Journey, and JT. Now it's Katrina on the Waves kicking off another long set of music. Denver's Greatest Hits.

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105 Denver's Greatest Hits. Michael Collins in for Lalani. 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
18: Michael Collins in for the Lonnie. She's back tomorrow. Coming up in the next 25 minutes, Plain White Tees, and Bon Jovi. Now it's Michael Jackson, Billie Jean, kicking off another giant block of Denver's greatest hits on Cool 105.

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0: 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Michael Collins in for the Lonnie. Thank you for turning us on. Coming right back, it's going to be Kenny Loggins and Footloose. Make sure you're with us coming up in the morning. 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Again, that's going to be coming up at 8 tomorrow morning right here on Cool 105.
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0: Partners Credit Sense, Michael Collins in for Lalani. Coming right back, it's going to be Four Non-Blondes. 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

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Good afternoon. I am Jim Berry. 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

0: Cool 105 traffic, just one issue on the interstates for your Monday afternoon drive. 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A crash on southbound I-25 after 104th Avenue is blocking the right lane. Traffic is slow starting at 120th, and delays are running at about 5 minutes. Questions about youth or high school sports? 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I'm Dave O'Brien with traffic on Cool 105.
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20: 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Right now, it's Michael Jackson kicking things off with Smooth Criminal.

Dimmer's Greatest Hits, where we have another free ticket Thursday. Listen every hour while you work for the Cool 105 box office to open to win a pair of tickets to see Blues Traveler this 4th of July at Red Rocks. 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Literally.

0: Cool 105, Denver's greatest hits with all the right moves. That is One Republic, and yeah, cool place that too. I'm Jim Berry, and you know, we were supposed to get some severe weather this afternoon and into this evening. Haven't seen a lot of that yet. Thunderstorms, strong gusty winds, large hail, even isolated tornado chances. Most, if not all of this, will be east of I-25 and out onto the eastern plains of the state. I know Colorado Springs is getting some heavy stuff right now, but us, man, not too bad, not too bad at all. Complete forecast is coming up in about 30 minutes right here at Cool.
1: Cool 105 traffic, southbound I-25 still a little slow from 120th to 104th because of an earlier accident at 104th that has cleared out. 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There's also a crash on southbound Wadsworth before 6th, blocking the white lane. Questions about youth or high school sports? Positive Coaching Alliance can help. 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I'm Dave O'Brien with traffic on Cool 105.
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0: Can you imagine winning $1 million every year for the rest of your life? That's exactly what can happen when you play Millionaire for Life from the Colorado Lottery. Over 210,000 Coloradoans have already won. That's over $2.5 million in prizes with drawings every day of the week. You could be next. This is Jim Berry of Cool 105, just letting you think for a minute. Imagine for a minute what kind of things you could have when you win that kind of money from the Colorado Lottery. A really nice convertible just in time to drive around this summer. I don't know what you would get, but I know I'd get a Bentley. And of course, you could park it in that much nicer house because you're getting $1 million a year. You could choose where you live. I'd live right up there by Red Rocks. Wouldn't that be a lot of fun? So get your ticket right now. They're only $5. The game only came to Colorado 3 months ago, and over 2.5 million in prizes have already been won so far. You might as well get your share, but remember, you must be 18 to play.
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105, Denver's Greatest Hits congratulates Dana of Littleton. She won Who's Your Daddy in the big grand prize to go to the Lodge Casino with an overnight stay, dinner for two at the White Buffalo Grill, even breakfast at the Seasons Buffet. You know what? We've got more great stuff to give away. Matter of fact, tomorrow morning at 8 o'clock, Melissa Moore announces the next big thing you could win with Cool 105.

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0: 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A crash before I-70 is blocking the two right lanes. Delays are running at about 20 minutes on northbound I-225. 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I'm Dave O'Brien with traffic on Cool 105.
1: Here's your Cool 105 forecast from Denver 7.
2: Look for a few isolated storms on tap this afternoon and through this evening. Otherwise, temperatures drop into the lower 60s overnight. Plenty of sunshine to kick off your Tuesday. Highs will sit in the mid-80s in the afternoon. About a 20% chance for a few storms coming our way late Tuesday night into Wednesday morning. The storms will be off and on throughout the rest of the work week. I'm Denver 7 meteorologist Danielle Grant.
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0: Cool 105, Denver's greatest hits with 1,000 miles. That's Vanessa Carlton. I am Jim Berry. Very excited because coming up next, we have got the 80-minute music marathon. That is 80 minutes of Denver's greatest hits, nonstop and commercial-free. It's the perfect way to end your workday. You're going to hear some great songs like Bon Jovi's I'll Be There For You. We've got Green Day and Pink, Whitesnake, even Paramore, if that's what you get. One of my favorite new songs right here on Cool. So make sure you're listening. The 80-minute music marathon rolls next.
1: Cool 105 traffic, northbound I-225 is slow.

Denver's greatest hits. I'm Jim Berry, congratulating Colorado's own Wyndham Clark for winning the U.S. Open. The Valor Christian grad took home his second golf major at Shinnecock Hills in New York. His first was also a U.S. Open title. So cool. So cool. Here's Whitesnake.

0: Cool 105 traffic, an accident on C-470 is causing delays in Lone Tree. 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A crash on eastbound C-470 at Yosemite is blocking the three right lanes, including the two exit lanes to Yosemite. You can still exit beyond the accident. Backup start before Quebec. 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I'm Dave O'Brien with traffic on Cool 105.
1: Denver weather. Here's your Cool 105 forecast from Denver 7.
2: Severe storms will be the name of the game for us throughout the entire week. Temperatures will hold in the mid-80s tomorrow, Wednesday, and again on Thursday. But look for a good chance for those afternoon and evening storms to pop up. Large hail will be our biggest threat, so get the cars in the garage if you can. So far, so good heading into the weekend. Highs will soar back to the low to mid-90s under mostly sunny skies. I'm Denver 7 meteorologist Danielle Grant.
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0: 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And you know what? We'll do it again tomorrow. Not one time, but two times. 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

0: 105, Denver's greatest hits with Maneater. That is Hall & Oates. I am Jim Berry, and this was sad to see. Music industry star maker Clive Davis died today at the age of 94. He launched or resurrected the careers of such superstars like Whitney Houston, Carlos Santana, Alicia Keys, Billy Joel, Aerosmith. I could go on and on. Sad to hear him die, but man, what a spectacular life he must have had. All right, coming up at 6 o'clock, it's National Kissing Day, and we've got the perfect mwah, triple play.
1: 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An accident on C-470 is causing backups in Lone Tree and Highlands Ranch. 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The crash on eastbound C-470 at Yosemite is blocking the three right lanes. Backups start at University. Questions about youth or high school sports? Positive Coaching Alliance can help. 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
0: The Colorado Lottery is handing out all kinds of money with a new Millionaire for Life game, where the top prize is $1 million every year for the rest of your life. 14 Millionaire for Life players in Colorado have already won $7,500. And over 210,000 Coloradoans have won a cash prize playing the Millionaire for Life game. You could be next. Hi, it's Jim Berry of Cool 105 telling you about this game that only came to Colorado 3 months ago, where the drawings are 7 days a week and the tickets are only $5. It's always nice to win money, but $1 million a year for the rest of your life? That is superstar kind of money. So you might as well live like a superstar. You could be jet setting all over the world. 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All you can drink, all you can eat, all the fun you could possibly imagine. Because you make $1 million a year. So get your tickets for Millionaire for Life today. Must be 18 to play. And the drawings are 7 days a week.
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